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E avremo tutta la vita per rendere la nostra vita una meraviglia per Lui. I said that Saint Benedict was just one lonely guy in a cave for years. And you'd wonder, how could one lonely old guy in a cave overturn society the way he did? This is 1,600 years ago, more or less. And since Benedict, you know, the spirituality of Christianity of Europe, the morality, the economic structure, the society, all has been influenced by this guy. And his understanding of God, his understanding of giving oneself, his understanding of relationship with the others, his understanding of creation and of relationship with creation. It's founded a way of living and a way of thinking that we still benefit from this today. After all of these centuries, one lonely guy who is so incredible because he gave himself completely. He gave away everything to give himself to God. And so the gospel, when Jesus says he will receive 100 times extra for everything you leave, is actually an exaggeration and an understatement. God can give you so much more than 100 times. And through you, he can do so much more. If you've given yourself to him completely. It's like Mary who gave herself to God. With that simple, here I am, Lord. And that overturned the story of humanity. The universe will never be the same since that little, big gesture of Our Lady. Here I am, Lord. Benedict is another one of these stories. Now Peter, he comes along and says, well, we've given away everything. What are we going to get out of that? Because he's in that logic of transaction, which is so normal for us. If I'm going to do something for you, you know, I want some sort of validation or recognition or something. This pure gratuity is just doesn't make much sense. So he's asking the right question for us. What are we going to get if I leave everything for him? And Jesus shifts Peter and wants to shift us into a completely different mentality. You give away your worldly things. You're going to be shifted into an understanding of life that's just so infinitely huge. You give away your family, you're going to be open up to all families. Your mind and your heart and your life is going to be capable of including everyone inside of you. Everything will belong to you. Because you belong to God. And that will include your enemies and even the things that are going wrong. But everything will be part of your life. And that includes eternity. That will be part of your life. Now, it's quite natural to want to hang on to our small little things, our small little families, our small little life, because there we have got some control and some security, and we think that works. And it does work. There's nothing wrong about that at all. But that smallness cannot include the sense of eternity that God gives. When our smallness can include God, and that means we're making space for God, then our life will necessarily expand and become enormous, at least within ourselves. It's very difficult to understand. I'm saying these things myself and stuttering away, trying to work it out. But the logic of Jesus isn't a material transaction. You give him one, he'll give you 100. He's saying you give him one. And what's going to happen inside of you will just blow you to pieces. It'll be just too big for you to understand. Because there's another logic.
It's where the first of the last and the last of the first, where the humble are exalted, where the ones who die, they are the ones who live, and

the ones who are humiliated, they're the ones who give light to the world. It's, we have to give away to really understand who God is and what he's going to do with us.